0: I'm digging you.
1: It's a rockin' good way.
0: And I'd love to rock. How about you?
1: Baby, you got what it takes.
0: 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You dig the rock?
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0: Cool.
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0: Oh, yeah.
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When you're away, there is no day, and I know that nights are lonely.

ahol csak régi sláger megy. 107,1. You know, I was wondering, you know, if you could keep on, because the force, it's got a lot of power, and it makes me feel like